105.9 The Beach, Van Morrison there, Wild Night. Yeah, picking things up a bit from Neil Young's Old Man. Where's My Manners? I'm Mason. I'm with you till about midnight tonight. Yeah, great to be with you. Happy Wednesday. Got lots of fun stuff planned. If you don't have plans for dinner tomorrow, the Fort Dodge Lions Club has a steak dinner. Heck of a deal. Check out the Fort Dodge Lions Club, the Lions Den tomorrow. That dinner starts at 5, but they're looking for volunteers. Swing by around 4 to check that out. Support the community. Just donate a little time, and who knows, you might get one of those leftover steaks. Got some Robert Knight on the way. Here you go. Don't Pull Your Love. 105.9.

0: 105.9 The Beach. I'm your special till midnight, Mason. Yeah, we just heard some good old Johnny Rivers there. You ever picked a restaurant hoping for a solid dining experience, only to be triggered by the wannabe fancy restaurant descriptions on the menu? Like foraged, locally sourced, infused, dusting. Yeah. Yeah, there's a lot of them. It's like you're just paying extra money for a thesaurus. Well, people on social media using fancy words that instantly make them roll their eyes are sharing those. Some good ones. Hand cut. Surely there was a knife involved. Seasonal fruit. Yeah, it's melon and grapes. Melon and grapes, seasonal fruit, all year round. Seasonal vegetable. Yeah, that's usually the vegetable medley. Deconstructed, that's a nice way of saying a pile of ingredients. Curated, it's a restaurant, not a museum. I like good old-fashioned. We'll talk about words that I want to hear when I go into a restaurant. Not so fancy places. That's my bag. I'm Mason. Till midnight. 105.9 The Beach.
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7: Here's the 105.9 The Beach weatherology forecast. Cloudy skies tonight with lows around 43. East winds 5 to 10 miles per hour. Cloudy skies again tomorrow, highs around 62. Chance for showers tomorrow night, lows dip down to about 45. Overcast skies. Showers likely Friday, highs around 61. 70 more clouds than sun Saturday. From the Weatherology Weather Center, I'm staff meteorologist Laura Lockwood. Right now, it's 55 degrees.
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lights really souped up. That Model A body makes it look like a pup's got 8 cylinders and uses them all. It's got overdrive, just won't stall. With a 4-barrel carb and a dual exhaust, with 4 living gears you can really get lost. Got safety tubes, but I ain't scared. The brakes are good, tires fair. Pulled out of San Pedro late one night, the moon and the stars were shining bright. We was driving up Grapevine Hill, passing cars like they was standing still. All of a sudden, in a wink of an eye, a Cadillac sedan passed us by. Said, boys, it's a mark for me. By then, the taillight was all you could see. Now the fellas ribbed me for being behind, so I thought I'd make the Lincoln unwind. Took my foot off the gas, and man alive, I shoved it on down into overdrive. Mounted up to 110, my speedometer said that I hit top end. My foot was blue, like lead to the floor. That's all there is, and there ain't no more.

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They arrested me and they put me in jail. 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

0: 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You know, oftentimes I hear words like artisanal and curated, freshly dug potatoes, you know, on the menu. It's like, ah, no, I like not fancy places. I like places that use words on the menu like fixins. I love me some, what are fixins? I'm not 100% sure, but I love them. Just throw them on the side there. How about loaded tater tots? Now that's a spot I want to hit. All you can eat, steak fries, open 24/7. Waffle House, you know? Those are some good words you want to hear in a restaurant. Or pub. Thursday night, ladies drink free. 105.9 The Beach.
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105.9 The Beach. 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
3: Here's the 105.9 The Beach weatherology forecast. Cloudy skies tonight with lows around 43. East winds 5 to 10 miles per hour. Cloudy skies again tomorrow, highs around 62. Chance for showers tomorrow night, lows dip down to about 45. Overcast skies. Showers likely Friday, highs around 61. 70 or clouds and sun Saturday. From the Weatherology Weather Center, I'm Staff Meteorologist Laura Lockwood. Right now, it's 55 degrees.

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Hey, I got a new idea for a side hustle that I stole from the New York Post. Keep listening for that. 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

0: Patsy Cline on 105.9 The Beach. Glendale Community College in Arizona weren't thrilled to hear that AI would be reading the students' names during the commencement ceremony. And then...
1: Here's what's happening. We're using a new AI system as our reader. Yeah. So that is a lesson learned for us.
2: It didn't feel sincere, and it kind of felt like they didn't care. I would have liked a little bit more thought to go into it rather than pushing something as simple as reading some names off to an AI device.
0: Yeah, it malfunctioned. It malfunctioned. And as somebody with what I do, that's something I would go do. I would read the names and put the enthusiasm into it that, frankly, you're not going to get from a robot. I'm Mason. I'm happy to still be a real person. 105.9 The Beach.
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2: Here's the 105.9, the beach, weatherology forecast. Lows around 43 tonight, under cloudy skies, winds out of the east, 5 to 10 miles per hour. Cloudy skies expected again tomorrow, highs level off around 62. Cloudy tomorrow night, chance for showers, 45. Showers likely Friday, highs around 61. 71, cloudy skies with a few peaks of sun. Saturday. From the Weatherology Weather Center, I'm staff meteorologist Laura Lockwood. Right now, it's 55 degrees.
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Carly Simon Anticipation on 105.9 The Beach. Yeah, we could all use a little extra cash, I'm sure. 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I'll share that with you. 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
6: Here's the 105.9 The Beach weatherology forecast. Lows around 43 tonight under cloudy skies. Winds out of the east 5 to 10 miles per hour. Cloudy skies expected again tomorrow. Highs low.

0: fall off around 62. Cloudy tomorrow night. Chance for showers, 45. Showers likely Friday. Highs around 61. 71. Cloudy skies with a few peaks of sun. Saturday. From the Weatherology Weather Center, I'm staff meteorologist Laura Lockwood. Right now, it's 55 degrees.
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105.9 The Beach. Thin Lizzy, the boys are back in town. Well, you've heard about side hustles. People try to make extra money. Maybe, you know, if you have money already, make some more. Flip houses. You know, dress them up a bit. Get them back in retail shape. Maybe finding, reselling vintage items. You know, you got some woodworking skills. You know what? You're an artsy type. There's a lot of times you can do that. Maybe like Storage Wars. Buy those storage units. Don't know what's in them and kind of take a gamble. Well, here's one. Go dumpster diving. A couple guys.

0: made a story in the New York Post because they were going around to colleges and they were dumpster diving right around this time when colleges are getting out, and they would really focus on the richer schools, you know, where the tuition was higher, the Ivy Leagues and whatnot, because they said kids would get out, you know, and the rich kids use something for a year. Oh, we'll toss it out. Daddy'll get us a new one. Like, you know, pretty darn good idea. They said they've funded vacations and whatnot for it, but it is some work to it, too. I mean, you're digging it out of the trash. Nobody's going to buy a microwave with a year's worth of nacho cheese crusted on the inside. 105.9 The Beach.
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6: Here's the 105.9 The Beach weatherology forecast. Lows around 43 tonight, under cloudy skies, winds out of the east, 5 to 10 miles per hour. Cloudy skies expected again tomorrow, highs level off around 62. Cloudy tomorrow night, chance for showers, 45. Showers likely Friday, highs around 61. 71, cloudy skies with a few peaks of sun. Saturday. From the Weatherology Weather Center, I'm staff meteorologist Laura Lockwood. Right now, 54.
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0: 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You can sign up for a chance to win there. We're doing a drawing Tuesday of next week, the day after Memorial Day, and we'll announce a winner in September. We'll go up north to Lake of the Woods, Baudette, Minnesota. It's way up there. 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The guides are really good, know what they're doing. You know, you got six people to a boat. 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They'll bait your hook for you and everything, and clean the fish when we're done. 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

105.9 The Beach, Three Dog Night, One Man Band. Billy Joel biopic on the way, possibly. We'll talk about that later. Here's Staple Singers on 105.9.

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4: Here's the 105.9 The Beach weatherology forecast. Lows around 43 tonight under cloudy skies. Winds out of the east 5 to 10 miles per hour. Cloudy skies expected again tomorrow. Highs level off around 62. Cloudy tomorrow night. Chance for showers 45. Showers likely Friday. Highs around 61. 71 cloudy skies with a few peaks of sun. Saturday. From the Weatherology Weather Center, I'm staff meteorologist Laura Lockwood. Right now, 54.
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0: 105.9 The Beach, Mel Carter. Hold me, thrill me, kiss me. There's a Billy Joel biopic in the works. It's called Billy and Me. It's told from the perspective of the guy who discovered him and managed his early career up to his breakout hit, Piano Man. So, yeah, the early years of Billy Joel. Another thing about this, it's unauthorized and Billy does not want it to happen. His rep issued a statement saying that the people behind the movie don't have the rights to Billy's life and they don't get the rights to his music either. He added that Billy has not authorized or supported this project in any capacity, and any attempt to move forward without it would be both legally and professionally misguided. So maybe, who knows? Maybe we won't get a Billy Joel biopic. I mean, I think the Elton John one, I mean, that, you know, after Bohemian Rhapsody, we can cool it on the music biopics again every few years, but there's a few others I think we could do before Billy Joel. I mean, you know, he's great. But how about Janis Joplin? I want to see a biopic on Grand Funk Railroad. Well, I'll play a song from them instead. 105.9 The Beach, it's on the way.
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9: Here's the 105.9 The Beach weatherology forecast. Lows around 43 tonight under cloudy skies. Winds out of the east 5 to 10 miles per hour. Cloudy skies expected again tomorrow. Highs level off around 62. Cloudy tomorrow night. Chance for showers 45. Showers likely Friday, highs around 61. 71, cloudy skies with a few peaks of sun. Saturday. From the Weatherology Weather Center, I'm staff meteorologist Laura Lockwood. Currently, it's 54 degrees.
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0: won't you buy me a Mercedes Benz? 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Oh Lord, won't you buy me a color TV? 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Oh Lord, won't you buy me a night on the town? 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Oh Lord, won't you buy me a night on the town? 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My friends all drive Porsches. I must make amends. 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No help from my friends. 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

105.9 The Beach, Arlo Guthrie there, City of New Orleans. It's hosted the Super Bowl before. Well, the 2030 Super Bowl host has been announced, and we'll talk about that soon. Here's The Doors on 105.9.

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2: Here's the 105.9, the beach, weatherology forecast. Lows around 43 tonight, under cloudy skies. Winds out of the east, 5 to 10 miles per hour. Cloudy skies expected.

0: Again, tomorrow, highs level off around 62. Cloudy tomorrow night, chance for showers, 45. Showers likely Friday, highs around 61. 71, cloudy skies with a few peaks of sun. Saturday. From the Weatherology Weather Center, I'm staff meteorologist Laura Lockwood. Currently, it's 54 degrees.
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105.9, that's Todd Rundgren. Hello, it's me, Bachman Turner Overdrive. Was before that. Well, Nashville's already got a pretty booming tourism industry, and I think they're going to see a boost. 2030 Super Bowl will be in Nashville, Tennessee. They announced that yesterday. The owners, NFL owners, officially voted. And, yeah, there you go. I think it's about time. They got a new stadium there. It's a great live scene. Back in 2019, they had the NFL draft there, and that was huge. They showed that, you know, like down on Lower Broadway, they had hundreds of thousands of people. So I think, you know, Super Bowl is going to definitely be A-OK. Paul Simon, 105.9.

105.9 The Beach, Loggins in Messina. Your mama don't dance. You remember the first time you Googled? Whenever that was, the search bar has always looked the same. Until now. For 25 years, Google's search box was a long, slender bar where we typed in stuff like, how long is chicken good? Is permanent marker permanent? Do I go in for that kiss on the first

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1: Yesterday, Google said the AI shift inspired them to overhaul the dimensions of the search bar for the first time since 2001. Box is bigger, more interactive, put pictures in it, uses a lot of AI. And if you're, you know, if you Google a lot but you don't dig the AI, that's fine. You can still just text it, you know, put whatever. Normal Google stuff will pop up. Just looks a little different. And yeah, no, sure. AI is totally taking over, but hey, don't worry about it. That's what the computers told me to tell you. 105.9.
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Dave Clark 5 on 105.9 The Beach. I'm Mason. I am out of here. I hope the rest of your night is fantastic. I'm going to leave you with Undisputed Truth on 105.9. 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

0: Here's the 105.9, the beach, weatherology forecast. Overcast, overnight with a low of 43. Winds out of the east, 5 to 10 miles per hour. Thursday, 62. Cloudy Thursday night. Slight chance for showers, lows level off around 45. Showers likely Friday, highs level off around 61. 71, cloudy skies with a few peaks of sun. Saturday. From the Weatherology Weather Center, I'm staff meteorologist Laura Lockwood. Currently, it's 51 degrees.
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6: Here's the 105.9, the beach, weatherology forecast. Overcast, overnight with a low of 43. Winds out of the east, 5 to 10 miles per hour. Thursday, 62. Cloudy, Thursday night. Slight chance for showers, lows level off around 45. Showers likely, Friday, highs level off around 61. 71, cloudy skies with a few peaks of sun. Saturday. From the Weatherology Weather Center, I'm staff meteorologist Laura Lockwood. Currently, it's 51 degrees.
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0: Here's the 105.9 The Beach weatherology forecast. Overcast skies overnight with lows around 43. Winds out of the east, 5 to 10 miles per hour. Highs level off around 62. Thursday, cloudy skies expected. Slight chance for showers Thursday night. Lows dip down to about 45. Overcast skies. That's your updated forecast brought to you by Quickstar, supporting local weather in communities across the state. Right now, 50.
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8: Here's the 105.9, the beach, weatherology forecast. Overcast skies, overnight with lows around 43. Winds out of the east, 5 to 10 miles per hour. Highs level off around 62. Thursday, cloudy skies expected. Slight chance for showers. Thursday night, lows dip down to about 45. Overcast skies. That's your updated forecast brought to you by Quickstar, supporting local weather in communities across the state. Right now, 50.
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0: 105.9, the beach weatherology forecast. Overcast skies overnight with lows around 43. Winds out of the east, 5 to 10 miles per hour. Highs level off around 62. Thursday, cloudy skies expected. Slight chance for showers. Thursday night, lows dip down to about 45. Overcast skies. That's your updated forecast brought to you by Quickstar, supporting local weather in communities across the state. Currently 48.
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0: Here's the 105.9 The Beach weatherology forecast. Overcast skies overnight with lows around 43. Winds out of the east 5 to 10 miles per hour. Highs level off around 62. Thursday, cloudy skies expected. Slight chance for showers. Thursday night, lows dip down to about 45. Overcast skies. That's your updated forecast brought to you by Quickstar, supporting local weather in communities across the state. Currently 48.
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Lows dip down to about 43 overnight under overcast skies, winds out of the east 5 to 10 miles per hour. High temperatures reach up to 62 Thursday, overcast skies. Slight chance for showers Thursday night, lows level off around 46, cloudy skies expected. From the Weatherology Weather Center, I'm meteorologist Jennifer Wojcicki. Currently 50.

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0: Here's your 105.9 The Beach weatherology forecast. Lows dip down to about 43 overnight under overcast skies. Winds out of the east, 5 to 10 miles per hour. High temperatures reach up to 62 Thursday, overcast skies. Slight chance for showers Thursday night, lows level off around 46, cloudy skies expected. From the Weatherology Weather Center, I'm meteorologist Jennifer Wojcicki. Currently 50.
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0: Here's your 105.9 The Beach weatherology forecast. Lows dip down to about 43 overnight under overcast skies. Winds out of the east, 5 to 10 miles per hour. High temperatures reach up to 62 Thursday, overcast skies. Slight chance for showers Thursday night. Lows level off around 46. Cloudy skies expected. From the Weatherology Weather Center, I'm meteorologist Jennifer Wojcicki. Right now, 50.
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0: Here's your 105.9 The Beach weatherology forecast. Lows dip down to about 43 overnight under overcast skies. Winds out of the east, 5 to 10 miles per hour. High temperatures reach up to 62 Thursday, overcast skies. Slight chance for showers Thursday night, lows level off around 46, cloudy skies expected. From the Weatherology Weather Center, I'm meteorologist Jennifer Wojcicki. Right now, 50.
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0: Here's your 105.9 The Beach weatherology forecast. Mostly cloudy today. Highs top out near 62 degrees. Winds east southeasterly 5 to 15 miles per hour. Tonight remains mostly cloudy. Chance for showers developing or building into the area after midnight. Lows drop to 45. Winds east 5 to 10. And then showers likely on Friday. From the Weatherology Weather Center, I'm meteorologist Phil Jensko. Right now it's 52.
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3: Here's your 105.9 The Beach weatherology forecast. Mostly cloudy today. Highs top out near 62 degrees. Winds east southeasterly 5 to 15 miles per hour. Tonight it remains mostly cloudy. Chance for showers developing or building into the area after midnight. Lows drop to 45. Winds east 5 to 10. And then showers likely on Friday. From the Weatherology Weather Center, I'm meteorologist Phil Jensko. Right now it's 52.
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1: Here's your 105.9 The Beach weatherology forecast. Mostly cloudy today, highs top out near 62 degrees, winds east southeasterly 5 to 15 miles per hour. Tonight it remains mostly cloudy, chance for showers developing or building into the area after midnight. Lows drop to 45, winds east 5 to 10, and then showers likely on Friday. From the Weatherology Weather Center, I'm meteorologist Phil Jensko. Right now it's 52.
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1: Well, my daddy left home when I was 3, and he didn't leave much to Ma and me. Just this old guitar and an empty bottle of booze. Now, I don't blame him because he run and hid, but the meanest thing that he ever did was before he left, he went and named me Sue. Well, he must have thought that it was quite a joke, and it got a lot of laughs from lots of folks. Seems I had to fight my whole life through. Some gal would giggle and I'd get red, and some guy'd laugh and I'd bust his head. I tell you, life ain't easy for a boy named Sue. Well, I grew up quick and I grew up mean. My fists got hard and my wits got keen. Roamed from town to town to hide my shame. But I made me a vow to the moon and stars, I'd search the honky-tonks and bars and kill that man and give me that awful name. Well, it was Gatlinburg in mid-July, and I just hit town and my throat was dry. I thought I'd stop and have myself a brew. At an old saloon on a street of mud, there at a table, dealing stud, such a dirty mangy dog that named me Sue. Well, I knew that snake was my own sweet dad from a worn-out picture that my mother had. And I knew that scar on his cheek and his evil eye. He was big and bent and gray and old, and I looked at him and my blood ran cold.

But to my surprise, he come up with a knife and cut off a piece of my ear. But I busted a chair right across his teeth, and we crashed through the wall and into the street, kicking and a gouging in the mud and the blood and the beer. I tell you, I've fought tougher men, but I really can't remember when. He kicked like a mule and he bit like a crocodile. I heard him laugh and then I heard him cuss, and he went for his gun and I pulled mine first. He stood there looking at me and I saw him smile. He said, son, this world is rough, and if a man's gonna make it, he's gotta be tough. And I know I wouldn't be there to help you along. So I give you that name and I said goodbye. I knew you'd have to get tough or die. And it's that name that helped to make you strong. Yeah. He said, now you just fought one hell of a fight, and I know you hate me and you got the right to kill me now, and I wouldn't blame you if you do. But you ought to thank me before I die for the gravel in your guts and the spit in the eye, 'cause I'm the that named you Sue.

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4: Here's your 105.9 The Beach weatherology forecast. Mostly cloudy today. Highs top out near 62 degrees. Winds east southeasterly 5 to 15 miles per hour. Tonight it remains mostly cloudy. Chance for showers developing or building into the area after midnight. Lows drop to 45. Winds east 5 to 10. And then showers likely on Friday. From the Weatherology Weather Center, I'm meteorologist Phil Jensko. Right now it's 50.
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1: 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Fort Dodge 2-0 to start the season. 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The Gales 1-2 on the year. Dodger girls golf competed at the regional meet at Marshalltown's American Legion Golf Course. Fort Dodge 8th with a 424. They were led by Emma Lloyd's 13th place with a 92. Fort Dodge will not be represented at the district meet. The state track and field championships get underway today in Des Moines. The Fort Dodge Dodgers will be represented by Noah Daniel in the 100 and 200. Jamarius Eccles in the 400. The 4x800 meter relay team will be in competition, represented by Jace Point, Cale Hansen, Simeon Roberts, and Yost Langer. Here's Fort Dodge boys track and field coach Nick Mosier.
2: The biggest word is compete. And, you know, track is one of those sports that it's such an individual sport, but yet there's a team aspect of it. Your best track athletes are normally your biggest competitors. There's five kids that are all five of them are really big competitors, and they'll get out and compete.
1: The Dodger girls will be represented in the 4x100 meter SHR. Addison Frias, Ava Osorio, Charlotte DeYoung, and May Meyer. St. Edmund will be in competition today and represented by Aaron Hint in the 200, Anthony Ballas in the 3,200-meter run, also Anna Larson in the 400 meters. South Central Calhoun will be represented today by Iris Melody in the 3,000 meters, also Jace Peterson in the shot put. Fort Dodge girls soccer at Webster City this evening at 5:30. Iowa Central men's golf competed in the second day of the Division II Men's National Championship at Swan Lake at Plymouth, Indiana. The Tritons, after 2 days, are at plus 33 and 30 strokes off the lead. Francis Lockwood's at plus 4, August Nord at plus 8. Eric Zuniga is shooting plus 10 and Peyton Walker at plus 12. Iowa baseball loses 4-3 to Michigan State yesterday at the Big Ten tournament in Omaha. The Hawkeyes now 33-22 on the year. They'll play Purdue in an elimination game today at 2 o'clock. And I'm Joe Jaden with the Connoisseur Media Sports Update.
3: Here's your 105.9 The Beach weatherology forecast. Mostly cloudy today. Highs top out near 62 degrees. Winds east southeasterly 5 to 15 miles per hour. Tonight it remains mostly cloudy. Chance for showers developing or building into the area after midnight. Lows drop to 45. Winds east 5 to 10. And then showers

0: likely on Friday. From the Weatherology Weather Center, I'm meteorologist Phil Jensko. Right now it's 50.
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6: Here's your 105.9 The Beach weatherology forecast. Mostly cloudy today, highs top out near 62 degrees, winds east southeasterly 5 to 15 miles per hour. Tonight it remains mostly cloudy, chance for showers developing or building into the area after midnight. Lows drop to 45, winds east 5 to 10, and then showers likely on Friday. From the weatherology weather center, I'm meteorologist Phil Jensko. Right now it's 52.
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1: 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Fort Dodge 2-0 to start the season. 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The Gales 1-2 on the year. Dodger girls golf competed at the regional meet at Marshalltown's American Legion Golf Course. Fort Dodge 8th with a 424. They were led by Emma Lloyd's 13th place with a 92. Fort Dodge will not be represented at the district meet. The state track and field championships get underway today in Des Moines. The Fort Dodge Dodgers will be represented by Noah Daniel in the 100 and 200. Jamarius Eccles in the 400. The 4x800 meter relay team will be in competition, represented by Jace Point, Cale Hansen, Simeon Roberts, and Yost Langer.

0: Iowa Central Men's Golf competed in the second day of the Division II Men's National Championship at Swan Lake at Plymouth, Indiana. The Tritons, after 2 days, are at plus 33 and 30 strokes off the lead. Francis Lockwood's at plus 4, August Nord at plus 8. Eric Zuniga is shooting plus 10, and Peyton Walker at plus 12. Iowa baseball loses 4-3 to Michigan State yesterday at the Big Ten tournament in Omaha. The Hawkeyes now 33-22 on the year. They'll play Purdue in an elimination game today at 2 o'clock. And I'm Joe Jaden with the Connoisseur Media Sports Update.
1: Here's your 105.9 The Beach weatherology forecast. Mostly cloudy today. Highs top out near 62 degrees. Winds east southeasterly 5 to 15 miles per hour. Tonight it remains mostly cloudy. Chance for showers developing or building into the area after midnight. Lows drop to 45. Winds east 5 to 10. And then showers likely on Friday. From the Weatherology Weather Center, I'm meteorologist Phil Jensko. Right now it's 52.
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9: Here's your 105.9 The Beach weatherology forecast. We'll see mostly cloudy skies here for today with a high in the low 60s. Southeast winds at 5 to 15 miles per hour, gusting as high as 20. And then for tonight, a slight chance for rain showers here late, mostly cloudy and a low near 46. By Friday, a chance for showers and storms, cloudy high of 63 degrees. Saturday, partly sunny, high of 73. From the Weatherology Weather Center, I'm meteorologist Jennifer Wojcicki. Currently, it's 52.
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0: Here's your 105.9 The Beach weatherology forecast. We'll see mostly cloudy skies here for today with a high in the low 60s. Southeast winds at 5 to 15 miles per hour, gusting as high as 20. And then for tonight, a slight chance for rain showers here late, mostly cloudy and a low near 46. By Friday, a chance for showers and storms, cloudy high of 63 degrees. Saturday, partly sunny, high of 73. From the Weatherology Weather Center, I'm meteorologist Jennifer Wojcicki. Currently, it's 52.
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2: Here's your 105.9 The Beach weatherology forecast. We'll see mostly cloudy skies here for today with a high in the low 60s. Southeast winds of 5 to 15 miles per hour, gusting as high as 20. And then for tonight, a slight chance for rain showers here late. Mostly cloudy and a low near 46. By Friday, a chance for showers and storms, cloudy high of 63 degrees. Saturday, partly sunny, high of 73. From the Weatherology Weather Center, I'm meteorologist Jennifer Wojcicki. Currently, it's 52.
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3: 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Rule number two, never forget rule number one. Well, I know it sounds trite and it's kind of comical, but it's true, isn't it? 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
9: Here's your 105.9 The Beach weatherology forecast. We'll see mostly cloudy skies here for today with a high in the low 60s. Southeast winds of 5 to 15 miles per hour, gusting as high as 20. And then for tonight, a slight chance for rain showers here late. Mostly cloudy and a low near 46. By Friday, a chance for showers and storms, cloudy high of 63 degrees. Saturday, partly sunny, high of 73. From the Weatherology Weather Center, I'm meteorologist Jennifer Wojcicki. Currently, it's 52.
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Pete goes on from Sonny and Cher on 105.9 The Beach. Cher just turned 80 yesterday. Sonny, well, he's been dead for many years. Good morning. I'm Jay Thomas. It is a Thursday, which means we're getting very close to that weekend. What do you say we kick things off today with the Carpenters?

0: Dancing in the Moonlight from King Harvest on 105.9 The Beach. There's a Billy Joel biopic in the works. It's called Billy and Me, and it's told from the perspective of the guy who discovered him and managed his early career up to his breakout hit Piano Man. Oh, and here's another thing about it. It's unauthorized, and Billy does not want it to happen. His rep issued a statement saying, the people behind the movie don't have the rights to Billy's life, and they won't get the rights to his music either. He added that Billy has not authorized or supported this project in any capacity, and any attempt to move forward without it would be both legally and professionally misguided. So, maybe there isn't a Billy Joel biopic in the works? I mean, if they don't have rights to his life or his music, it's going to be completely made up and probably end up on Lifetime. So it'll be awful.
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9: Here's your 105.9 The Beach weatherology forecast. We'll see mostly cloudy skies here for today with a high in the low 60s. Southeast winds of 5 to 15 miles per hour, gusting as high as 20. And then for tonight, a slight chance for rain showers here late, mostly cloudy and a low near 46. By Friday, a chance for showers and storms, cloudy high of 63 degrees. Saturday, partly sunny, high of 73. From the Weatherology Weather Center, I'm

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14: Here's your 105.9 The Beach weatherology forecast. We'll see mostly cloudy skies here for today with a high in the low 60s. Southeast winds of 5 to 15 miles per hour, gusting as high as 20. And then for tonight, a slight chance for rain showers here late. Mostly cloudy and a low near 46. By Friday, a chance for showers and storms, cloudy high of 63 degrees. Saturday, partly sunny, high of 73. From the Weatherology Weather Center, I'm meteorologist Jennifer Wojcicki. Currently, it's 54.
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0: I'm into something good. That's Herman's Hermits right here on 105.9 The Beat. I'm Jay Thomas, and it's time for the headline and just the headline. Wasp warning as people told to check boots, furniture, and toys. But where is this warning? Where are the wasps? Is it here? Is it in Belgium? Where is it? And how big are these wasps? I'm very allergic to wasps. I need to know. For my own safety. And for your safety. But I don't know, and I never will. Because this is just the headline on 105.9 The Beach.
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9: Here's your 105.9 The Beach weatherology forecast. We'll see mostly cloudy skies here for today with a high in the low 60s. Southeast winds of 5 to 15 miles per hour, gusting as high as 20. And then for tonight, a slight chance for rain showers here late. Mostly cloudy and a low near 46. By Friday, a chance for showers and storms. Cloudy, high of 63 degrees. Saturday, partly sunny, high of 73. From the Weatherology Weather Center, I'm meteorologist Jennifer Vujicic. Currently, it's 53.
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0: Jackie Wilson with Higher. 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
0: 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We'll be here communicating with the National Weather Service.

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1: Here's your 105.9 The Beach weatherology forecast. We'll see mostly cloudy skies here for today with a high in the low 60s. Southeast winds of 5 to 15 miles per hour, gusting as high as 20. And then for tonight, a slight chance for rain showers here late. Mostly cloudy and a low near 46. By Friday, a chance for showers and storms, cloudy high of 63 degrees. Saturday, partly sunny, high of 73. From the Weatherology Weather Center, I'm meteorologist Jennifer Wojcicki. Currently, it's 53.
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1: 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The Gales 1-2 on the year. Dodger Girls Golf competed at the regional meet at Marshalltown's American Legion Golf Course. Fort Dodge 8th with a 424. They were led by Emma Lloyd's 13th place with a 92. Fort Dodge will not be represented at the district meet. The state track and field championships are in progress in Des Moines at this hour. Regarding the Fort Dodge Dodgers, Noah Daniel ran 22.13 seconds in the 200 today and got 13th place. He does not qualify for the finals. He will run again for about 1:15 today, also in the 100-meter dash. Running today at around 1:50 is going to be Jamarius Eccles in the 400. Regarding the Dodger girls, 19th place today in preliminaries in the 4x100 SHR. The boys' 4x800-meter relay will run at 12:30 today. St. Edmund Gales, Aaron Hint, competed in the 200-meter in preliminaries, ran 22.76 seconds. He was 11th, does not qualify for the finals. Anthony Vallis, a 9th-place finish in the 3,200 meters today, 10 minutes, 14.96 seconds. Anna Lursen will be running in the 400 around 1:20 this afternoon. South Central Calhoun will have Iris Melody competing in the 3,000 meters today at 3:20, and Jace Peterson.

0: Here's your 105.9 The Beach weatherology forecast. We'll see mostly cloudy skies here for today with a high in the low 60s. Southeast winds 5 to 15 miles per hour, gusting as high as 20. And then for tonight, a slight chance for rain showers here late. Mostly cloudy and a low near 46. By Friday, a chance for showers and storms, cloudy high of 63 degrees. Saturday, partly sunny, high of 73. From the Weatherology Weather Center, I'm meteorologist Jennifer Wojcicki. Currently, it's 53.
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0: 105.9 The Beach, Saturday in the Park from Chicago. Hey, the Peace Creek Critter of the Week is a doodle named Dudley. He's 1 year old, a Labradoodle puppy. Dudley is about as doodly as they come. He's fully vetted, loves other animals and people, and is ready to make his home with you forever. Peace Creek is taking applications for Dudley on their Facebook page. And remember, they're not open to the public for a visit, so you must have an approved application to come see the sweet critters at Peace Creek Animal Sanctuary in Badger. Get all the details now on Peace Creek's Facebook page. 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

0: Here's your 105.9 The Beach weatherology forecast. Cloudy skies expected this afternoon with daytime highs approaching 62. East winds 8 to 15 miles per hour. Cloudy skies expected again tonight. Slight chance of rain showers. Lows dip down to about 46. Overcast skies tomorrow. Chance of rain showers. High temperatures reach up to 63. From the Weatherology Weather Center, I'm meteorologist Jennifer Wojcicki. Currently 52.
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News made from Bill Withers on 105.9 at the beach. I'm Jay Thomas. It is lunchtime. What are you having? Anything good? Is it microwaved? Is it just a bologna sandwich? I had a bologna sandwich the other day. It wasn't too bad, but I feel like I've eaten too many lately. It's been a while since I had it, and then I got it, and now it's like, this is too much, Jay. You need to scale it back a little bit. Right now, it's Neil Diamond.

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3: Here's your 105.9 The Beach weatherology forecast. Cloudy skies expected this afternoon with daytime highs approaching 62. East winds 8 to 15 miles per hour. Cloudy skies expected again tonight. Slight chance of rain showers. Lows dip down to about 46. Overcast skies tomorrow. Chance of rain showers. High temperatures reach up to 63. From the Weatherology Weather Center, I'm meteorologist Jennifer Wojcicki. Currently 52.
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1: Here's your 1059 The Beach weatherology forecast. Cloudy skies expected this afternoon with daytime highs approaching 62. East winds 8 to 15 miles per hour. Cloudy skies expected again tonight. Slight chance of rain showers. Lows dip down to about 46. Overcast skies tomorrow. Chance of rain showers. High temperatures reach up to 63. From the Weatherology Weather Center, I'm meteorologist Jennifer Wojcicki. Currently 52.
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0: 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Hey, the Fort Dodge Lions Club will have their 81st annual steak fry tonight from 5 until 8 at the Lions Den in Fort Dodge. 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

0: Here's your 105.9 The Beach weatherology forecast. Cloudy skies expected this afternoon with daytime highs approaching 62. East winds 8 to 15 miles per hour. Cloudy skies expected again tonight. Slight chance of rain showers. Lows dip down to about 46. Overcast skies tomorrow. Chance of rain showers. High temperatures reach up to 63. From the Weatherology Weather Center, I'm meteorologist Jennifer Wojcicki. Currently, it's 54 degrees.
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On the way, we got some Kiss for you with Beth. But right now, it's Guess Who?

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4: Here's your 105.9 The Beach weatherology forecast. Cloudy skies expected this afternoon with daytime highs approaching 62. East winds 8 to 15 miles per hour. Cloudy skies expected again tonight. Slight chance of rain showers. Lows dip down to about 46. Overcast skies tomorrow. Chance of rain showers. High temperatures reach up to 63. From the Weatherology Weather Center, I'm meteorologist Jennifer Wojcicki. Currently, it's 54 degrees.
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0: 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I'm Jay Thomas, and it's time now for the Midday Moron. A burglar in Romania tried to disguise himself by wearing a pair of boxer shorts on his head. Didn't have a ski mask or anything. Homeowners had security video, and because the man's face wasn't fully hidden, what, you have your face through the leg hole? Stupid. He was captured pretty quickly. The judge in the case burst out laughing as details were read out in court. Then jailed the man for 2 years. Boxer shorts, huh? So if you hear that, burglars, aspiring burglars out there, boxer shorts. Not a good mask.
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12: Here's the 105.9 The Beat weatherology forecast. Cloudy skies expected this afternoon, with daytime highs approaching 62. Winds out of the east, 8 to 15 miles per hour. Cloudy skies expected again tonight. Slight chance for showers, lows level off around 46. Chance of rain showers tomorrow, highs level off around 63. Overcast skies. From the Weatherology Weather Center, I'm staff meteorologist Laura Lockwood. Currently, it's 55 degrees.
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0: Someday we'll be together. Dinah Ross and the Supremes on 105.9 The Beach. Hey, the Farnhamville American Legion and American Legion Auxiliary Post 510 presents a Memorial Day celebration this Sunday at 2 p.m. at the Landis Community Room in Farnhamville. They're going to be serving up pie and refreshments after the ceremony. A quartet will be performing as well. Everyone is welcome to the Memorial Day celebration this Sunday in Farnhamville. Keeping informed, we are 105.9 The Beach. 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

0: 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I'm Jay Thomas. I'll be heading out of here shortly, but I did want to remind you to be looking for the key to adventure. Sand Construction and 1059 The Beach have hidden a key somewhere in our listening area. 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
10: Here's the 105.9 The Beach weatherology forecast. Cloudy skies expected this afternoon, with daytime highs approaching 62. Winds out of the east, 8 to 15 miles per hour. Cloudy skies expected again tonight. Slight chance for showers, lows level off around 46. Chance of rain showers tomorrow, highs level off around 63. Overcast skies. From the Weatherology Weather Center, I'm staff meteorologist Laura Lockwood. Currently, it's 55 degrees.
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0: Jim Croce there with Bad Bad Leroy Brown on 105.9 The Beach. Good afternoon. Happy Thursday. My name is Kelly, hanging out with you till about 7 o'clock or so this evening. We're going to kick things off with Tom Jones and Jethro Tull on 105.9 The Beach.
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Jethro Tull, living in the past on 105.9 The Beach. My name is Kelly. If you're just joining us, hanging out with you till about 7 o'clock or so this evening. 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
4: Here's the 105.9 The Beach weatherology forecast. Cloudy skies expected this afternoon, with daytime highs approaching 62. Winds out of the east, 8 to 15 miles per hour. Cloudy skies expected again tonight. Slight chance for showers, lows level off around 46. Chance of rain showers tomorrow, highs level off around 63. Overcast skies. From the Weatherology Weather Center, I'm Staff Meteorologist Laura Lockwood. Currently, it's 55 degrees.
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1: Here's the 105.9 The Beach weatherology forecast. Cloudy skies expected this afternoon, with daytime highs approaching 62. Winds out of the east, 8 to 15 miles per hour. Cloudy skies expected again tonight. Slight chance for showers, lows level off around 46. Chance of rain showers tomorrow, highs level off around 63. Overcast skies. From the Weatherology Weather Center, I'm Staff Meteorologist Laura Lockwood. Currently, it's 55 degrees.
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0: Supertramp with the Logical Song on 105.9 The Beach. My name is Kelly. If you're just joining us, hanging out with you till about 7 o'clock or so this evening. I hope you're looking ahead to the weekend. Don't forget to tune in tomorrow night and cheer on the Titan Boys as they begin their baseball season with the home game versus Woodward Granger. That's going to be a 6:40 pregame, 7 o'clock kickoff, tip-off? I don't know. I don't know baseball lingo. I haven't really learned any baseball lingo yet for that game. And again, that will be broadcast right here on 105.9 The Beach and online at yourfortdodge.com. So again, you can tune in tomorrow night after the show. We'll wrap up a little bit early, and then we'll let the boys take over for the baseball home opener against Woodward Granger, 6:40 pregame, 7 o'clock for the tip-off, kickoff, whatever it's called. The Four Seasons on the way on 105.9 The Beach.
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8: Here's the 105.9 The Beach weatherology forecast. Cloudy skies expected tonight with a slight chance of rain showers. Lows level off around 46. Winds out of the east, 8 to 15 miles per hour. Cloudy skies again tomorrow. Chance of rain showers. Daytime highs approaching 63. Chance of thunderstorms tomorrow night. Lows around 50. Cloudy skies expected. From the Weatherology Weather Center, I'm staff meteorologist Laura Lockwood. Right now, it's 56 degrees.
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Three Dog Night with Out in the Country on 105.9 The Beach. I hope your Thursday is going well so far. So here's a funny story for you. So this will highlight when I say I am not a sports person, because I'm not. You know, it's cool. They exist. That's fun. But I really, I've picked up a little bit just because I used to run some of the games, you know, over the years. So I've picked up a little bit of football lingo and a little bit of basketball, but not enough to know anything. Well, anyway.

0: Once upon a time, I was substituting for our news person who was gone on vacation or whatever, and I had to write a sports story. Now this should be a lesson in and of itself, right? If a person is not a sports fan, doesn't know anything about sports, maybe they shouldn't be put in charge of a sports news story, right? So anyway, long story short, I said Girl State Baseball. Because to me, the games are the exact same. There's a ball, there's a bat, and you run, and that is called baseball. Apparently, though, it's a big deal if you don't say softball. I don't know what the difference is. I don't care what the difference is. I just don't. But anyway, that was the only time I've ever written a sports news story. I caused an uproar, had to fix it, and then from then on, anytime I substituted when the news person was gone, they had somebody else write the sports stories for me, and they're like, just read it as is. I'm like, okay, but your grammar is terrible. They're like, just read it as is. Okay, but I'm fixing your grammar. Because I was an English major and I can't do bad grammar. So anyway, if you ever hear that I have to do a sports story, if you ever hear that Kelly has to do a sports story, just change the channel. Okay. Unless somebody else wrote it for me, and then we're okay. I am an arts person, not a sports person. Okay. We can talk all day about music, but not baseball. I got Sammy Johns on the way on 105.9 The Beach.
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10: Here's the 105.9 The Beach weatherology forecast. Cloudy skies expected tonight with a slight chance of rain showers. Lows level off around 46. Winds out of the east, 8 to 15 miles per hour. Cloudy skies again tomorrow. Chance of rain showers. Daytime highs approaching 63. Chance of thunderstorms tomorrow night. Lows around 50. Cloudy skies expected. From the Weatherology Weather Center, I'm staff meteorologist Laura Lockwood. Right now, it's 56 degrees.
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yeah, Red Rider, this is the Cottonmouth in the Psycho Billy Cadillac. 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Paul. 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
1: Here's the 1059 The Beach weatherology forecast. Cloudy skies expected tonight, with a slight chance of rain showers. Lows level off around 46. Winds out of the east, 8 to 15 miles per hour. Cloudy skies again tomorrow. Chance of rain showers. Daytime highs approaching 63. Chance of thunderstorms tomorrow night. Lows around 50. Cloudy skies expected. From the Weatherology Weather Center, I'm staff meteorologist Laura Lockwood. Right now, it's 56 degrees.
0: Elvis, the Beatles, and the Stones. They all play on our beach, 105.9.

0: The Beatles, Can't Buy Me Love on 105.9 The Beach. My name is Kelly, hanging out with you for just a couple more hours on this Thursday evening. I hope your Thursday is going well so far. We're getting that much closer to the weekend. Hopefully you have a long weekend coming up. I know I'm excited about looking forward to the long weekend. I'll still be with you on Monday, though. I think we work on Monday. I'll find out. I'll find out if we work on Monday. I think we do. But anyway, I do have some plans around the house, some things that need to get done, and just some things that I'd like to get done if I can. I know I have some plans with friends and so on for this weekend as well. So hopefully you have some fun plans, friends, family, this weekend. I know it's expensive to go places, and that's why I'm having a staycation for my sort of long weekend. Not quite long weekend. Anyway, hopefully you have some fun plans coming up as well. Brownsville Station on the way on 105.9 The Beach.
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4: Here's the 105.9 The Beach weatherology forecast. Cloudy skies expected tonight with a slight chance of rain showers. Lows level off around 46. Winds out of the east, 8 to 15 miles per hour. Cloudy skies again tomorrow. Chance of rain showers. Daytime highs approaching 63. Chance of thunderstorms tomorrow night. Lows around 50. Cloudy skies expected. From the Weatherology Weather Center, I'm staff meteorologist Laura Lockwood. Right now, 57.
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0: Chicago, does anybody really know what time it is on 105.9 The Beach? 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That's going to help you keep track of everything going on as we roll through the month of May. But as always, I like to give you a little heads up. The Fort Dodge Noon Lions will have their 81st annual steak fry tonight from now until 8 o'clock at the Lions Den in Fort Dodge. They will be serving a 12-ounce ribeye with all the sides. Tickets are just $25. 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Now, tickets are available at the door, and the proceeds will go towards projects that the Lions Club supports. I've got the Moody Blues and Climax Blues Band on the way on 105.9 The Beach.
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6: Here's the 105.9 The Beach weatherology forecast. Cloudy skies expected tonight, with a slight chance of rain showers. Lows level off around 46. Winds out of the east, 8 to 15 miles per hour. Cloudy skies again tomorrow. Chance of rain showers. Daytime highs approaching 63. Chance of thunderstorms tomorrow night. Lows around 50. Cloudy skies expected. From the Weatherology Weather Center, I'm staff meteorologist Laura Lockwood. Right now, 57.
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The Foundation's Built Me Up Buttercup on 105.9 The Beach. My name is Kelly, hanging out with you for just one more hour on this Thursday evening, and that means it is time for your music history. So we're going to scroll down, and we're going to start things off in 19... Well, maybe we will jump around a little. 1983, David Bowie went to number one on the U.S. singles chart with Let's Dance, featuring blues guitarist Stevie Ray Vaughan. It was Bowie's first single to reach number one on both sides of the Atlantic. The music video was made by David Mallet on location in Australia, including a bar in Corinda in New South Wales, featuring Bowie playing with his band while impassively watching an Aboriginal couple struggle against metaphors of Western cultural imperialism. It's a mouthful. In 19... 19-

0: going to skip around a minute. 1979, Elton John started a tour of Russia, where he played the first of 8 concerts, making him the first Western star ever to do so. In 1977, Stevie Wonder started a 3-week run at number 1 on the U.S. singles chart with his tribute to Duke Ellington, Sir Duke, his 6th U.S. number 1, it made number 2 in the U.K. In 1974, 2 would-be concert promoters were arrested by police in America on fraud charges in connection with selling mail-order tickets for a forthcoming Elton John show. Elton with an E, not an O. Police took away over $12,000 in checks. In 1972, The Doors, Pink Floyd, and many, many more all appeared at the second British rock meeting in Selgrun, Germersheim, West Germany. I should be able to say that better. The festival was due to take place in Mannheim, West Germany, but after protests from the locals, the concert actually took place in nearby Germersheim. In 1971, Marvin Gaye released his 11th studio album, What's Going On? The concept album, consisting of 9 songs, tells the story from the point of view of a Vietnam veteran returning to the country he had been fighting for and seeing only hatred, suffering, and injustice. What's Going On is regarded as one of the landmark recordings in pop music history and one of the greatest albums of the 20th century. And that's been a look at your music history on 105.9 The Beach.
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0: know, every now and then I think you might like to hear something from us. Nice and easy. But there's just one thing, you see. We never ever do nothing nice and easy. We always do it nice and rough. But we're gonna take the beginning of this song and do it easy. But then we're gonna do the finish rough. It's the way we do Proud Mary.
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Bobby Hebb with Sunny. Well, that's going to do it for me. Kelly is on her way out the door. I hope you've had a fantastic Thursday. I will be back with you again tomorrow afternoon, 3 p.m., and we will do this all over again. I'm going to leave you with Blood, Sweat, and Tears on 105.9 The Beach. Have a great evening.

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2: Here's the 105.9 The Beach weatherology forecast. Cloudy skies expected tonight with a slight chance of rain showers. Lows level off around 46. Winds out of the east, 8 to 15 miles per hour. Cloudy skies again tomorrow. Chance of rain showers. Daytime highs approaching 63. Chance of thunderstorms tomorrow night. Lows around 50. Cloudy skies expected. From the Weatherology Weather Center, I'm staff meteorologist Laura Lockwood. Currently 57.
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